0: Live from the MyBulkleyLakesNow.com newsroom, this is Moose News.
1: I'm Zach Barrelcliff. The Nurses Bargaining Association has accepted recommendations for settlement put forward by special mediators, putting an end to all province-wide job action effective midnight tonight. The non-binding recommendation addresses some of the major concerns nurses had with the tentative agreement reached on May 22nd, as well as actions for all parties to take to address serious systemic issues including workplace violence and the prevalence of nurses performing non-nursing duties. For over 3 weeks, nurses have participated in job action across the province, including rotating picket lines at hospitals in the Lower Mainland and Vancouver Island, as well as province-wide refusal of non-nursing duties and restrictions on overtime. The recommendations are now with members for their review over the coming days. The Thompson-Nicola Regional District has issued an evacuation order for the village of Clinton and the surrounding areas. This comes as the 59 Creek wildfire burns at nearly 17,000 hectares in size and is located around 30 kilometers northwest of Clinton. The evacuation order covers approximately 118 properties in Electoral Area E. In total, there are 24 wildfires burning across the Cariboo, with 10 of those being listed as out of control. According to DriveBC, Highway 97 has been closed in both directions between Clinton Cemetery Road and Mound Road, with a detour available through Highway 1 and Highway 24. A structure protection unit from Smithers has been sent to assist with the Coyote Creek wildfire. Crews from the Smithers, Telqua, and Houston fire departments are taking it down. The blaze near Cedarvale, about 20 kilometers west of the Highway 16 intersection with Highway 37 North, has grown to 260 hectares, according to the BC Wildfire Service. An evacuation alert is in effect for the community, with DriveBC warning smoke and delays around are possible. Excitement is already soaring for this weekend's Vanderhoof International Air Show. Director Paul Collard says this year's event will tie in with the district's centennial celebration, adding on to the show, including a tethered hot air balloon ride.
2: We've also got the Jeppson Petroleum Insanity Jet Car. This has two Rolls-Royce jet engines in it. In addition to that, we've got the Dauntless Dive Bomber, the most prolific U.S. aircraft during the last World War, and that's being flown by Vanderhoof resident Captain Glenn Pierce.
1: Collard says they're anticipating as much as 5,000 people to attend this year's air show. The air show takes place at the Vanderhoof Municipal Airport on Saturday at 8 a.m. to Sunday at 4 p.m. Silver medals were brought home by the Bulkley Valley United U-17 soccer team from the BC Youth Provincial B Cup Championship in Kamloops. Head coach Daniel Imhoff says he's proud of how the team played.
3: They really played their best game they've probably ever played in the first half of that final game, so there's really not much more we can ask for.
1: The team took second place after losing 2-1 against the Okanagan FC in the finals. Imhoff says the last time he remembered a Bulkley Valley team reaching the finals was in the 2007-08 season. Get daily and weekly news alerts directly to your inbox by signing up at MyBulkleyLakesNow.com.
4: Cutting time for you here on the Bulkley Valley and Lakes, the biggest variety of the Moose. I'm Logan Flint. It is just into the 5 o'clock hour, and weather-wise tonight, things aren't looking too bad. Mostly cloudy. Could see some rain here or there as you get down to a low of 11. Tomorrow, though, seeing even more rain as you get up to a high of 17.
0: The Moose promises the Bulkley Valley and Lake's biggest variety.
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0: Variety is on the Moose.

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0: With Take Me For A Ride on the Bulkley Valley and Lakes Biggest Variety of the Moose. I'm Logan Flint. If you are planning on going out and doing a little bit of shopping tomorrow, might not be a bad idea to swing by Central Park because the Bulkley Valley Farmers Market is going to be happening tomorrow morning from 8:30 a.m. until 12:30 p.m. And it's a great way to get out, get yourself some baked goods, maybe get yourself some locally grown produce that's extremely fresh. Plus, on top of that, probably my favorite part of the farmer's market is just getting out and seeing all the various different people, because you just never know who you're going to run into down at the farmer's market. And always seems to be, you go down, you plan on leaving in like half an hour, and just from talking to people alone, you're there for like 2 or 3 hours straight. So definitely be sure to check it out. Kicks off 8:30 tomorrow over at Central Park for the BV Farmer's Market.
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0: stepping back to 1983, it's Michael Jackson with Billie Jean on the Bulkley Valley and Lakes Biggest Variety, The Moose. I'm Logan Flint. Here at the station, our 8 weeks of summer contest continues this week, giving you a chance to win an amazing Prince George Golf getaway with four rounds of golf over at the Aberdeen Glen, nights at a hotel in Prince George, as well as gas to get you there, which if you did miss out on your chance to qualify this morning, don't worry. Head over to my Bulkley Lakes now, get yourself qualified over there, and then as well, keep an ear out for next week. You'll hear who the winner was for this week on Monday, and you'll also hear what our next amazing getaway is going to be then.
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0: Sean Kennedy and Kiss Me on the Bulkley Valley and Lakes Biggest Variety of the Moose. I'm Logan Flint. Hope you have yourself a wonderful weekend, because that is it for me. Matt and Gareth will be back on Monday to kick off your week next week, along with announcing next week's 8 weeks of summer prize pack getaway. So be sure to tune in to find out what that is then. And until then, hope you have yourself a great rest of your day.
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1: I'm Zach Barrelcliff. The Nurses Bargaining Association has accepted recommendations for settlement put forward by special mediators, putting an end to all province-wide job action effective midnight tonight. The non-binding recommendation addresses some of the major concerns nurses had with the tentative agreement reached on May 22nd, as well as actions for all parties to take to address serious systemic issues including workplace violence and the prevalence of nurses performing non-nursing duties. For over 3 weeks, nurses have participated in job action across the province, including rotating picket lines at hospitals in the Lower Mainland and Vancouver Island, as well as province-wide refusal of non-nursing duties and restrictions on overtime. The recommendations are now with members for their review over the coming days. The Thompson-Nicola Regional District has issued an evacuation order for the village of Clinton and the surrounding areas. This comes as the 59 Creek wildfire burns at nearly 17,000 hectares in size and is located around 30 kilometers northwest of Clinton. The evacuation order covers approximately 118 properties in Electoral Area E. In total, there are 24 wildfires burning across the Cariboo, with 10 of those being listed as out of control. According to DriveBC, Highway 97 has been closed in both directions between Clinton Cemetery Road and Mound Road, with a detour available through Highway 1 and Highway 24. A structure protection unit from Smithers has been sent to assist with the Coyote Creek wildfire. Crews from the Smithers, Telqua, and Houston fire departments are taking it down. The blaze near Cedarvale, about 20 kilometers west of the Highway 16 intersection with Highway 37 North, has grown to 260 hectares, according to the BC Wildfire Service. An evacuation alert is in effect for the community, with DriveBC warning smoke and delays around are possible. Excitement is already soaring for this weekend's Vanderhoof International Air Show. Director Paul Collard says this year's event will tie in with the district's centennial celebration, adding on to the show, including a tethered hot air balloon ride.
2: We've also got the Jeppson Petroleum Insanity jet car. This has two Rolls-Royce jet engines in it. In addition to that, we've got the Dauntless Dive Bomber, the most prolific U.S. aircraft during the last World War, and that's being flown by Vanderhoof resident, Captain Glenn Pierce.
1: Collard says they're anticipating as much as 5,000 people to attend this year's air show. The air show takes place at the Vanderhoof Municipal Airport on Saturday at 8 a.m. to Sunday at 4 p.m. Silver medals were brought home by the Bulkley Valley United U-17 soccer team from the BC Youth Provincial B Cup Championship in Kamloops. Head coach Daniel Imhoff says he's proud of how the team played.
3: They really played their best game they've probably ever played in the first half of that final game, so there's really not much more we can ask for.
1: The team took second place after losing 2-1 against the Okanagan FC in the finals. Imhoff says the last time he remembered a Bulkley Valley team reaching the finals was in the 2007-08 season. Get daily and weekly news alerts directly to your inbox by signing up at MyBulkleyLakesNow.com.
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0: We're the Family Fun Station playing the Bulkley Valley and Lake's biggest variety. Biggest variety. This is the Moose.
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0: The biggest variety from Burns Lake to Houston and all the puddles in between. The Bulkley Valley and Lake's biggest variety is on the Moose.

0: Chamboltley Valley and Lake's biggest variety for your workday. 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

0: Sure, parenting can be tough, but look at it this way. You now have your own mini landscaping crew to cut the lawn. The Moose.
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The Moose promises the Bogie Valley and Lake's biggest variety. The Moose. Variety of epic proportions. The Bogie Valley and Lake's biggest variety is on the Moose.

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When I walk on by, girls be looking like Debbie Fly. I pick to the beat, walking down the street in my new the freak, yeah. 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

crosses the Bogan Valley and Lake's biggest variety. The Moose. Variety of epic proportions. The Bogan Valley and Lake's biggest variety is on the Moose.

0: It's time to round up your favorite cowpokes for the 2026 Bulkley Valley Exhibition, August 27th to 30th. 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
1: Good morning, I'm Zach Barrowclough. The Thompson-Nicola Regional District has issued an evacuation order for the village of Clinton and the surrounding areas. This comes as the 59 Creek wildfire burns at nearly 17,000 hectares in size and is located around 30 kilometers northwest of Clinton. The evacuation order covers approximately 118 properties in Electoral Area E. In total, there are 24 wildfires burning across the Caribou, with 10 fires listed as out of control and 11 being held. According to Drive BC, Highway 97 has been closed in both directions between Clinton Cemetery Road and Mound Road, with a detour available through Highway 1 and Highway 24. BC nurses are ending their province-wide job action after accepting recommendations from special mediators to settle the labor dispute. The Nurses Bargaining Association says the recommendations address concerns raised about the tentative agreement reached in May and include measures to tackle workplace violence and non-nursing duties. Outstanding compensation issues are expected to go to binding arbitration this fall. Union members will now review the recommendations. A structure protection unit from Smithers has been sent to assist with the Coyote Creek wildfire. Crews from the Smithers, Talqua, and Houston fire departments are taking it down. The blaze near Cedarvale, about 20 kilometers west of the Highway 16 intersection with Highway 37 North, has grown to 260 hectares according to the BC Wildfire Service. An evacuation alert is in effect for the community, with Drive BC warning smoke and delays are possible. British Columbia recorded a sharp drop in police-reported crime severity last year, according to new figures from Statistics Canada. Kate Brown has more.
2: The province's crime severity index fell for the second straight year, dropping nearly 12% from 2023 to its lowest level in years. Statistics Canada says crime severity also declined in several BC communities, including Kelowna, Kamloops, and Chilliwack. The report shows decreases in offences including extortion, shoplifting, child sex abuse, and mischief. Public Safety Minister Nina Krieger says the decline reflects investments in policing, crime prevention, and community partnerships. She also pointed to new provincial programs targeting repeat offenders and organised crime. Nationally, Canada's crime severity index edged lower in 2025, marking its first decline since 2021.
1: And in sports, the Prince George Kodiaks are gearing up for their home opener against the Vancouver Island Raiders tonight. Kickoff is set for 6 o'clock at Massage Place Stadium. And UNBC women's soccer athlete Paige Payne was named to the Timberwolves Wall of Honor. She played 5 seasons, earning Canada West second team All-Star honors, becoming the first Canada West All-Star in UNBC women's soccer history. Payne finished her career with the Timberwolves with 21 goals and 30 career regular season points. And Jared Young and the New York Mets fell to the Los Angeles Dodgers 4-2 last night, going 2-3 at bat with 3 total bases. The 31-year-old has a .255 batting average while going 40-for-157 in 57 games with the Mets this season. The Mets host the Dodgers tonight at 4:15. Get daily and weekly news alerts directly to your inbox by signing up at MyBulkleyLakesNow.com.
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This is the Bulky Valley and Lake's biggest variety. 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
1: Good morning, I'm Zach Barrowclough. The Thompson-Nicola Regional District has issued an evacuation order for the village of Clinton and the surrounding areas. This comes as the 59 Creek wildfire burns at nearly 17,000 hectares in size and is located around 30 kilometers northwest of Clinton.

0: binding arbitration this fall. Union members will now review the recommendations. A structure protection unit from Smithers has been sent to assist with the Coyote Creek wildfire. Crews from the Smithers, Talqua, and Houston fire departments are taking it down. The blaze near Cedarvale, about 20 kilometers west of the Highway 16 intersection with Highway 37 North, has grown to 260 hectares, according to the BC Wildfire Service. An evacuation alert is in effect for the community, with Drive BC warning smoke and delays are possible. British Columbia recorded a sharp drop in police-reported crime severity last year, according to new figures from Statistics Canada. Kate Brown has more.
1: The province's crime severity index fell for the second straight year, dropping nearly 12% from 2023 to its lowest level in years. Statistics Canada says crime severity also declined in several BC communities, including Kelowna, Kamloops, and Chilliwack. The report shows decreases in offences including extortion, shoplifting, child sex abuse, and mischief. Public Safety Minister Nina Krieger says the decline reflects investments in policing, crime prevention, and community partnerships. She also pointed to new provincial programs targeting repeat offenders and organised crime. Nationally, Canada's crime severity index edged lower in 2025, marking its first decline since 2021.
0: And in sports, the Prince George Kodiaks are gearing up for their home opener against the Vancouver Island Raiders tonight. Kickoff is set for 6 o'clock at Massage Place Stadium. And UNBC women's soccer athlete Paige Payne was named to the Timberwolves Wall of Honor. She played 5 seasons, earning Canada West second team All-Star honors, becoming the first Canada West All-Star in UNBC women's soccer history. Payne finished her career with the Timberwolves with 21 goals and 30 career regular season points. And Jared Young and the New York Mets fell to the Los Angeles Dodgers 4-2 last night, going 2-3 at bat with 3 total bases. The 31-year-old has a .255 batting average while going 40 for 157 in 57 games with the Mets this season. The Mets host the Dodgers tonight at 4:15. Get daily and weekly news alerts directly to your inbox by signing up at mybulkleylakesnow.com.
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1: Good afternoon, I'm Zach Barrowcliff. Prince George's Caledonia Nordic Ski Club held an official opening of its new paved roller ski and biathlon trail network at the Otway Nordic Center. The trails cost a little over $1.2 million, which was paid for by grants through the province's Destination Development Fund and Pacific Cairns Tourism Growth Fund. General Manager John Bowes says he expects the trails to expand in competition usage annually.
2: Last year was just kind of an introduction to the trails, so we had a lot of local and provincial training camps. And this year we've got Biathlon BC, Biathlon Canada, Biathlon Alberta is out right now participating in the IBU event this weekend.
1: The International Biathlon Union regional event runs today and tomorrow. BC nurses are ending their province-wide job action after accepting recommendations from special mediators to settle the labor dispute. The Nurses Bargaining Association says the recommendations address concerns raised about the tentative agreement reached in May and include measures to tackle workplace violence and non-nursing duties. Outstanding compensation issues are expected to go to binding arbitration this fall. Union members will now review the recommendations. The Thompson-Nicola Regional District has issued an evacuation order for the village of Clinton and the surrounding areas. This comes as the 59 Creek wildfire burns at nearly 17,000 hectares in size and is located around 30 kilometers northwest of Clinton. The evacuation order covers approximately 118 properties in Electoral Area E. In total, there are 24 wildfires burning across the Cariboo, with 10 fires listed as out of control and 11 being held. According to Drive BC, Highway 97 has been closed in both directions between Clinton Cemetery Road and Mound Road, with a detour available through Highway 1 and Highway 24. And in sports, the Prince George Kodiaks are gearing up for their home opener against the Vancouver Island Raiders tonight. Kickoff is set for 6 o'clock at Massage Place Stadium. And UNBC women's soccer athlete Paige Payne was named to the Timberwolves Wall of Honor. She played 5 seasons, earning Canada West second team All-Star honors, becoming the first Canada West All-Star in UNBC women's soccer history. Payne finished her career with the Timberwolves with 21 goals and 30 career regular season points. And Jared Young and the New York Mets fell to the Los Angeles Dodgers 4-2 last night, going 2-3 at bat with 3 total bases. The 31-year-old has a .255 batting average while going 40-for-157 in 57 games with the Mets this season. The Mets host the Dodgers tonight at 4:15. Get daily and weekly news alerts directly to your inbox by signing up at MyBulkleyLakesNow.com.
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1: I'm Zach Barrowcliff. A new paved roller ski and biathlon trail network has officially opened at the Otway Nordic Center. The Caledonia Nordic Ski Club held an opening event on Friday, allowing the attending public to give it a try. General Manager John Bowes says they've been hearing positive responses about the trail from the community.
2: We officially opened it, but it has been available for the last year and a half. So we've had a lot of positive response from local community groups, including like the Prince George Roller Derby group, the Blizzard speed skating crew, and then just casual users.
1: The trails are built to International Ski and Snowboard Federation and International Biathlon Union standards, allowing for competitions to use it as a venue. Interchange Recycling announced its 30 Top Collector Awards winners for 2025. Prince George's Foothills Boulevard Regional Landfill was ranked 30th on the list for its performance and commitment to collecting used motor oil and antifreeze. Interchange Recycling said the collected used oil can be re-refined into lubricating oil or material inputs for manufacturing or energy products, with used antifreeze being refined and reused as new automotive antifreeze. The Northern Capital wasn't the only community in the North to win the award, with Williams Lake, Fort St. John, Terrace, and two Quesnel locations also named in the top 30. The BC government removed a major regulatory hurdle for FortisBC's proposed $2 billion expansion of its Tilbury LNG facility in Delta. The province says the project will support marine fueling, create construction jobs, and give Musqueam Indian Band the opportunity to become an equity partner. Energy and Climate Solutions Minister Adrian Dix says the investment will benefit both the economy and the environment.
3: What we're talking about here is action that will bring prosperity and progress to the province, improve our emissions reduction, improve the competitiveness of our port, and invest in BC at a time when surely that is important for our province.
1: The project still needs additional regulatory approvals and permits before construction can begin, with work expected to start as early as 2027. The Thompson-Nicola Regional District has issued an evacuation order for the village of Clinton and the surrounding areas. This comes as the 59 Creek wildfire burns at nearly 17,000 hectares in size and is located around 30 kilometers northwest of Clinton. The evacuation order covers approximately 118 properties. In total, there are 24 wildfires burning across the Caribou, with 10 fires listed as out of control and 11 being held. According to Drive BC, Highway 97 has been closed in both directions between Clinton Cemetery Road and Mound Road, with a detour available through Highway 1 and Highway 24. Get daily and weekly news alerts directly to your inbox by signing up at MyBulkleyLakesNow.com.
0: The Moose. This is the Bulkley Valley and Lakes' biggest variety. Whoa!

0: It is, Kenny. Hopefully the weekend's stellar. Now, if you are retired, you might like Crazy Mike. We've been following Crazy Mike on his retirement journey for the last couple of years. He's got the blender out for summertime. Summertime means blender. What are you blending?
1: Well, I went through a bottle of rum and a bottle of coconut syrup and pineapple juice.
0: Well, it's funny because last year, well, usually it's strawberry daiquiris. I didn't think you're a pina colada man.
1: I didn't have any strawberries, so I had to go switch it up.
0: Nothing better than switching it up on the back deck. Now, I was thinking about blenders because, you know, they're great for right now. But if you buy a blender right now, you got to make sure that come November, it's still in use. And Crazy Mike only breaks it out this time of the year. Anyways, have you broken out the blender and made some frozen drinks for summertime? And if you got a cool recipe for us, share that so we can share it. Because, hey, nothing better than frozen drinks, right? Hit us up, the Kenny Jones Show, VistaRadio.ca.
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0: Hope the day's going well. It is Kenny. You know, the internet always gives us crazy stuff. But we know you're very, very busy to click all those links. That's why every now and then we play a little game called Clickbait so you don't have to. Now, this story, we have to give a shout out to our grandparents, because you know why? Our grandparents are cooler than the generation's grandparents before us, because you know why? 65% of grandparents, they say, have mastered the art of texting using emojis. And there is actually a survey that's been done finding the podium of emojis that our grandparents are using mainly to have a relationship with their grandkids. How cool is this? I love it. And the emojis, the choices are great. It's more the bronze medal emoji that impresses me about all the grandparents. So the gold medal emoji is simple. It's the heart. Hi, grandmas and grandpas, they like that heart emoji. Perfect. It works. You're talking to your grandkids. I love that. The second emoji, or the silver medal emoji, would just be the happy face emoji. Boom. Grandma and grandpa using it great. Love it. Now, that bronze medal. Like the bronze medal. Grandma and grandpa's favorite emoji for the grandkids. The beer emoji. Well played, Grandma. The beer emoji. You gotta love that. And that's why I said when I saw this story, I was like, I'm not clicking this, but I got to find out the top three. And it was the beer emoji in it, the bronze, right? Come on. So here's the question. Are you a grandma or a grandpa that uses emojis with the grandkids? Or what about your grandparents? Do they use the emojis? Are they good? Is their emoji game strong? It says 65% of grandparents are rocking out those emojis. Assorted animals came fourth, by the way. Grandma likes using the assorted animals emoji. There you go. Another edition of Clickbait. You got to do it.
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0: how goes it? It is Kenny. Welcome. Welcome, welcome. Thank you so much for choosing us today. I hope your weekend's off to a great start. We're going to have some fun today. I must apologize for something I said last week. We finished the show with a story that we gave a Super Sandler to. Now, if you're new to the show, a Sandler is when you mess up or somebody messes up and we just give them one of these.
1: You blew it!
0: Every now and then, the story's so crazy, it's a Super Sandler. Now, we don't hand those out often, but we handed one out because of a story that was going viral about a lady being upset the kids in her neighborhood were doing chalk drawing on the street. Tons of messages came in after we talked about it, including this one.
2: It's rage bait. It's clickbait. There's about 7 of them floating around the internet right now. Everyone has a different area and address, and it's all, but the wording is all the same. It's just clickbait, buddy.
0: So there, I admit it. I fell for it. And I'm the one all the time who's rallying, don't believe Facebook, what do you do? And I do. I fell for it and talk about it on the radio. So there you go. I'll take it.
1: You blew it!
0: Much deserved. Much deserved, yeah. And man, did they get me. That story got me because I was fired up. Now, if you're ever fired up and you want to hand out a Sandler, fire us an email. 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

0: Okay, it is Kenny. Hopefully you're having a great weekend. The story, this started last week. There was a story that floated around. A lady was very upset that the kids in her neighborhood were doing chalk drawings all over the street. And I talked about it. And I fell for it. It's never happened. This was just somebody posting this to get reaction. And look what I did. Look what I did. Anyways, still lots of thoughts coming in. You got something?
1: Hey.
0: Hey. Do I have to hold the beep button?
1: Nope. It may be clickbait.
0: Oh, it's clickbait.
1: But the only thing is that, and it's so relevantly true, there are people out there that are bitching about this.
0: Oh, well, I will be honest. I did take two phone calls that were, one said they're going to tell my boss that I'm siding with the chalk drawing.
1: Oh, well, okay.
0: I literally got a let me speak to your manager today. Well, I mean, the truth is, I'm glad my manager I know he's not going to get mad at me for that. But, yeah, I could see people actually being upset about it. But I love it when the kids do all the chalk drawings in our neighborhood. It's just fun. It makes the neighborhood just better. It's summertime, right? Man, oh, man.
2: You don't just love one kind of music. Neither do we. The Bulkley Valley and Lake's biggest variety is on the Moose.
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1: I'm Zach Barrowcliff. A new paved roller ski and biathlon trail network has officially opened at the Otway Nordic Center. The Caledonia Nordic Ski Club held an opening event on Friday, allowing the attending public to give it a try. General Manager John Bowes says they've been hearing positive responses about the trail from the community.
2: We officially opened it, but it has been available for the last year and a half. So we've had a lot of positive response from local community groups, including like the Prince George Roller Derby group, the Blizzard speed skating crew, and then just casual users.
1: The trails are built to International Ski and Snowboard Federation and International Biathlon Union standards, allowing for competitions to use it as a venue. Interchange Recycling announced its 30 Top Collector Awards winners for 2025. Prince George's Foothills Boulevard Regional Landfill was ranked 30th on the list for its performance and commitment to collecting used motor oil and antifreeze. Interchange Recycling said the collected used oil can be re-refined into lubricating oil or material inputs for manufacturing or energy products, with used antifreeze being refined and reused as new automotive antifreeze. The Northern Capital wasn't the only community in the North to win the award, with Williams Lake, Fort St. John, Terrace, and two Quesnel locations also named in the top 30. The BC government removed a major regulatory hurdle for FortisBC's proposed $2 billion expansion of its Tilbury LNG facility in Delta. The province says the project will support marine fueling, create construction jobs, and give Musqueam Indian Band the opportunity to become an equity partner. Energy and Climate Solutions Minister Adrian Dix says the investment will benefit both the economy and the environment.
3: What we're talking about here is action that will bring prosperity and progress to the province, improve our emissions reduction, improve the competitiveness of our port, and invest in BC at a time when surely that is important for our province.
1: The project still needs additional regulatory approvals and permits before construction can begin, with work expected to start as early as 2027. The Thompson-Nicola Regional District has issued an evacuation order for the village of Clinton and the surrounding areas. This comes as the 59 Creek wildfire burns at nearly 17,000 hectares in size and is located around 30 kilometers northwest of Clinton. The evacuation order covers approximately 118 properties. In total, there are 24 wildfires burning across the Caribou, with 10 fires listed as out of control and 11 being held. According to DriveBC, Highway 97 has been closed in both directions between Clinton Cemetery Road and Mound Road, with a detour available through Highway 1 and Highway 24. Get daily and weekly news alerts directly to your inbox by signing up at MyBulkleyLakesNow.com.
0: The Moose. 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

0: It is Kenny. Hopefully the weekend's stellar. Now, if you are retired, you might like Crazy Mike. We've been following Crazy Mike on his retirement journey for the last couple of years. He's got the blender out for summertime. Summertime means blender. What are you blending?
1: Well, I went through a bottle of rum and a bottle of coconut syrup and pineapple juice.
0: Well, it's funny because last year, well, usually it's strawberry daiquiris. I didn't think you're a pina colada man.
1: I didn't have any strawberries, so I had to go switch it up.
0: Nothing better than switching it up on the back deck. Now, I was thinking about blenders because, you know, they're great for right now. But if you buy a blender right now, you got to make sure that come November, it's still in use. And Crazy Mike only breaks it out this time of the year. Anyways, have you broken out the blender and made some frozen drinks for summertime? And if you got a cool recipe for us, share that so we can share it. Because, hey, nothing better than frozen drinks, right? Hit us up, the Kenny Jones Show, VistaRadio.ca.
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0: Hope the day's going well. It is Kenny, you know, the internet always gives us crazy stuff. But we know you're very, very busy to click all those links. That's why every now and then we play a little game called Clickbait so you don't have to. Now, this story, we have to give a shout-out to our grandparents, because you know why? Our grandparents are cooler than the generation's grandparents before us, because you know why? 65% of grandparents, they say, have mastered the art of texting using emojis. And there is actually a survey that's been done finding the podium of emojis that our grandparents are using, mainly to have a relationship with their grandkids. How cool is this? I love it. And the emojis, the choices are great. It's more the bronze medal emoji that impresses me about all the grandparents. So the gold medal emoji is simple. It's the heart. Hi, grandmas and grandpas, they like that heart emoji? Perfect. It works. You're talking to your grandkids. I love that. The second emoji, or the silver medal emoji, would just be the happy face emoji. Boom. Grandma and grandpa using it great. Love it. Now, that bronze medal. Like the bronze medal. Grandma and grandpa's favorite emoji for the grandkids. The beer emoji. Well played, grandma. The beer emoji. You gotta love that. And that's why I said when I saw this story, I was like, I'm not clicking this, but I got to find out the top three. And it was the beer emoji in it, the bronze, right? Come on. So here's the question. Are you a grandma or a grandpa that uses emojis with the grandkids? Or what about your grandparents? Do they use the emojis? Are they good? Is their emoji game strong? It says 65% of grandparents are rocking out those emojis. Assorted animals came forth, by the way. Grandma likes using the assorted animals emoji. There you go. Another edition of Clickbait. You got to do it.
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1: I'm Zach Barrowcliff. A new paved roller ski and biathlon trail network has officially opened at the Otway Nordic Center. The Caledonia Nordic Ski Club held an opening event on Friday, allowing the attending public to give it a try. General Manager John Bowes says they've been hearing positive responses about the trail from the community.
2: We officially opened it, but it has been available for the last year and a half. So we've had a lot of positive response from local community groups, including like the Prince George Roller Derby group, the Blizzard speed skating crew, and then just casual users.
1: The trails are built to International Ski and Snowboard Federation and International Biathlon Union standards, allowing for competitions to use it as a venue. Interchange Recycling announced its 30 Top Collector Awards winners for 2025. Prince George's Foothills Boulevard Regional Landfill was ranked 30th on the list for its performance and commitment to collecting used motor oil and antifreeze. Interchange Recycling said the collected used oil can be re-refined into lubricating oil or material inputs for manufacturing or energy products, with used antifreeze being refined and reused as new automotive antifreeze. The Northern Capital wasn't the only community in the North to win the award, with Williams Lake, Fort St. John, Terrace, and two Quesnel locations also named in the top 30. The BC government removed a major regulatory hurdle for FortisBC's proposed $2 billion expansion of its Tilbury LNG facility in Delta. The province says the project will support marine fueling, create construction jobs, and give Musqueam Indian Band the opportunity to become an equity partner. Energy and Climate Solutions Minister Adrian Dix says the investment will benefit both the economy and the environment.
3: What we're talking about here is action that will bring prosperity and progress to the province, improve our emissions reduction, improve the competitiveness of our port, and invest in BC at a time when surely that is important for our province.
1: The project still needs additional regulatory approvals and permits before construction can begin, with work expected to start as early as 2027. The Thompson-Nicola Regional District has issued an evacuation order for the village of Clinton and the surrounding areas. This comes as the 59 Creek wildfire burns at nearly 17,000 hectares in size and is located around 30 kilometers northwest of Clinton. The evacuation order comes